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0: Matt Holliday, live at night, 106.1 KISS FM. So we have been hunting for the best taco in all of DFW. Where is it at? I'm going to tell you exactly where. La Salsa Verde. By the way, they won our entire contest for best taco in all of DFW. So if you've been to La Salsa Verde, this should not be a surprise to you. All right, because they are fire. I tried them for the first time this weekend. I actually had never been. And I'm sorry that I have not been the past 3 years that I've lived here because I've been missing out. Look them up right now. Put it in your maps. La Salsa Verde and see where the closest one to you is in Dallas. And you need to go there, right? Go tomorrow for Taco Tuesday, Cinco de Mayo. 7 locations in Dallas. 2 food trucks. Another location coming in the Colony soon. In Arlington, look out. When I say they have everything on their menu, y'all, they have everything. Tacos, birria, tortas, quesadillas, breakfast, the fajita. Oh my gosh. I lost my horchata virginity too over the weekend. I've never had one before. What is wrong with me? I went 30 years without having a horchata. You need to try agua fresca, micheladas, the consomme from the birria. It's like I died and went to heaven. I swear. And I, this is just my first time going there. And I'm going to be going back a lot more. They started in 2010 in a gas station in Richardson and have just grown by word of mouth and quality. That is like the most important thing to their family. And that's what they consider you. If you walk in there, telling you, La Salsa Verde, congrats to them. Best taco in DFW. Try them this week.
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0: 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Last $1,000 of the day getting handed out. 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So you could be like Alyssa, who just got paid $1,000. She's going on vacation.
1: Oh, my God. I play this like every day.

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It's 106.1 KISS FM. I'm talking Spirit Airlines. RIP to Spirit, the Waffle House of the sky.

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2: I'm sorry, I'm in the Chick-fil-A line.
1: Dude, I've not had dinner yet. I'm starving. What do you want? I'll play whatever song you want. You want some tickets?
2: I'm on my way.
1: I want some Chick-fil-A. This is a legal exchange of services here.

0: as I'm looking at all these pictures, videos, clips of these celebrities in their outfits at the Met Gala tonight, I'm going to pull this clip from Gordon Ramsay and MasterChef to describe how I'm feeling on Kiss FM about it.
1: What are you?

0: 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New One Republic on 106.1 Kiss FM. Let's get Sam on the line here. Sam, I just wanted to let you and everyone else know that's listening right now that you won the last $1,000 of the night.
1: No way.
0: And you're going on vacation.
1: Way. Oh, that's exciting. Hey. You mind if I scream?
0: Dude, scream. Let's go.
1: Woo!
0: There we go. That's what's it, man. Hey, let's get you screaming like that because you're going on vacation too. 106.1 Kiss FM's Vacay Payday back tomorrow, 8 a.m.

All right, guys, I think I'm close to having a girl ask me this question. When did you get hot? On 106.1 Kiss FM. All I'm needing, I'm just a few tweaks away. Just need a little bit more Botox, a hair transplant, double jaw surgery, and a couple.

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Bruno Mars there. 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It's Matt, and rumor around town is that when the ACL lineup drops tomorrow, we might have some 3-day wristbands to give out. I'm just saying. I think these girls know who they want on the lineup.

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1: Yes, it is. It's Matt Holiday, and as per usual, I always bring the last person to send in a very last-minute request into this countdown live on the air so they can vote. You wanted this one, Ray, right? Where's my husband? You're a big fan, Brittany.
2: Yes.
1: You're in great fine. Hey, you enjoy your night, all right?
2: You do too. I love you guys.
1: You're the best. Later.
2: Bye.

Harry there at number four on 106.1 Kiss FM. And now this girl here at number three, POV. You have so many songs that could be the song of summer 2026 that we're just going to crown you the artist of summer 2026, right? She's got Stateside, Lush Life making a comeback. And oh, yeah, this one, Midnight Sun.

0: the biggest song in DFW. Your song number one.
1: And we got some students on the line here from Berkner. Let's go. Rams representing tonight. Y'all there, guys? Hello?
2: What's up?
1: Hey, yeah. Let's get Cortis on. You voted go, number one.

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You're making it a reality because you're going on vacation. 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

And I had the best tacos in all of DFW, and I'm going to tell you exactly where it is. If you haven't been yet, get ready. I'm about to turn you on to your new favorite taco spot in DFW. Keep it on Kiss.

Look, some people looked great on the Met Gala red carpet tonight, like this girl, Sabrina Carpenter, on 106.1 Kiss FM. Others, on the other hand, I think had to be reminded that Halloween is October 31st and not May 4th.

0: just might be handing out some 3-day ACL wristbands tomorrow. You didn't hear that from me, though. It's 106.1 Kiss FM. Wait, this girl definitely did. She's excited. And hey, the rumor is that this girl right here, Olivia Rodrigo, could be on the lineup.
1: Oh my God.
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2: Back on your Monday. What's good? It's Angelina here on the new hit list. Oh my gosh, some tea. Did you see this cryptic post Channing Tatum put up after it was rumored / announced that Harry Styles and Zoe Kravitz are engaged? Dude, my brain and heart divorced a decade ago over who was to blame about how big of a mess I have become. Eventually, they couldn't be in the same room with each other. Like, first the Harrys are crashing out, now Channing. Mind you, this is like a 10-page poem. The guy's going through it. Harry Styles, it's happening though, American Girls.

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1: Vocals for days. I was Sienna Spyro, Die on This Hill. Do not sleep on that girl. I'm at Angelina on air. The new hit list, Megan Trainor's back with Shimmer.

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1: 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I'm Angelina with the Madonna and Sabrina Carpenter. Bring Your Love on the new hit list.

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0: So I want to talk about forgive and forget, right? That's one of the biggest things that you have to do, I think, if you're going to forgive someone for cheating on you. Everyone is kind of torn, I guess, with the whole Becky G situation. Becky G, one of the biggest, you know, Latina artists out, just killing it. She has been for a long time. And she was engaged to this dude. He's a soccer player, right?
2: Yes. Yeah.
0: A very good looking guy. I mean, you ever see a guy and you're like, damn, I wish I looked like him. Like one of those. All the time. He looks really good. And he cheated. And he opened up about it. He publicly talked about it. She called off the wedding, everything. But now they're back together. And everyone has been like, again, not everyone. I feel like it's split. There's been a wave of support for people like, yes, girl, you got it. I'm so glad that you're going to give him another chance. You guys are working through it. That shows real love. And then other people are like, look, you cannot do it. He did it once. And by you accepting him back, it's just basically giving him the okay, because now he knows you'll forgive him again if you do it.
1: I think every relationship is just so different. And on the person, like if he was treating you bad from the get-go and now he cheats, I'm like, no, he isn't good for you. Like, leave him. But if there's like, I don't know, you guys had a good time together, you guys built a life together, and then somebody cheats, I think in that case, it's worth to see like why that person cheated, like what is going on in the relationship.
0: So you would admit, if you weren't giving your partner what he needed sexually, and he told you, yo, this was just a sexual thing, that's why I did it, you would just work on it?
1: I would be more open. I'm not going to say that, but I would be more open because me and my husband been together for 12 years. So I'd be more open to, I don't know, try to go to therapy to see if we could get past it. That doesn't mean that we would.
2: I mean, look at Matt's situation. They're going to marriage counseling and no one cheated.
3: Right. Just to keep it strong, though. We're keeping it strong. We're not trying to get back to strong.
2: You're already doomed.
0: Let's talk to Gabby and see what she thinks about it next. 106.1.
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0: All right, so people who dye their hair in unnatural colors show higher rates of what, Serena?
1: Mental instability.
0: That makes sense of what I just said before I turned the mics on. I'm literally going to dye my hair today.
1: Ooh, what color?
0: I'm gonna bleach it black back to like a white blonde.
1: Okay.
0: All right. Tell me more. So why does it make you mentally probably because the chemicals, right?
1: Well, no, it doesn't say why, but it was just research that was done over 18,000 OkCupid users, and they found that those people that had unnatural hair colors reported higher rates of depression and related mental health challenges. Aye. But also, if it's from a dating app, I wonder if these are just the people that are more open to saying, like, yeah, like, I have struggled with this, and other people are, like, more closed off.
2: I had blue hair for a while. I felt like I'm pretty
3: normal. Did you really?
2: I mean, back in my early
0: 20s. Oh, I was like, not with us.
2: Bleach it blonde and then put blue in it.
0: Yeah.
2: It lasted for a few months.
1: If you did that now, I would for sure be like, okay, this is some mental instability.
0: A 46-year-old man. Or just midlife crisis.
1: Or that.
0: Do you think you're about to be 47?
2: Yeah.
0: Do you think you're at a midlife?
2: Oh, I've been there. Yeah, midlife crisis. Probably since like 28, I've been at a midlife
3: 28?
2: Crisis.
3: What?
2: I've been painting my nails. I just don't care what anybody thinks anymore.
1: Is that a midlife crisis?
2: I don't know.
3: Are you just confused with yourself? Like, you're not sure, like, where you want to go in life?
0: Are you trying to find happiness because you're so unhappy?
3: Yeah.
2: Ooh, these are a lot of good questions.
3: And you have a family with kids. That's crazy.
2: I do. But I don't have a convertible. I don't cheat on my wife, so I haven't done anything bad.
3: But did you cheat with a man?
2: That's cheating on my wife.
3: Is it?
0: This is why he always says he's not a cheater. He's like, it doesn't count if it's the same sex.
4: Coming up next.
0: Our producer Matt now has 6 cats.
1: Why?
2: It was a weird turn of events.
0: This sounds crazy, bro. Like he only had, I thought, 1.
2: Yeah.
0: So where did 5 cats come from? He'll talk about it next.
3: Probably stinks in there.
0: This is 106.1.
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2: And I feel like they don't see it. They don't understand that it's them.
3: For sure.
2: I think our producer, Matt, I mean, I feel like this is proof, as the whites say, in the pudding.
0: Oh, that's good. You know all the whites say.
2: Our producer, Matt, went from having one cat to overnight, apparently, having six cats in his house.
0: This is my wife's fault.
2: What happened?
0: So basically, I was out. So we have like 2 yards on the side, on either side of our house. 1 yard that we like hang out in. And then the other side of our house, just a small little 4 foot wide yard that we just basically keep the trash cans in, right? So I don't really tend to that yard. The weeds grow. I throw cardboard back there sometimes. It's just, it's a little rednecky back there. So the other day, I went back there trying to clean it out, and I lifted up the cardboard, and then looking up at me is six little kittens, the five little kittens, cute little faces, and the mama just, boom, takes off. I'm like, holy crap.
1: She abandoned them.
0: She did, and it's my fault.
3: Yeah, intruder.
0: But she came back. So anyway, I was like, oh my God, there's a whole family of cats. I don't know what to do. So I went inside, and I was going to call animal control, and Jess is like, my wife is like, no, no, no. We're not calling animal control. They'll come. They'll take him to a kill shelter, and those things will be dead. Oh, she's like, we're going to trap him. We're going to get him fixed. We're going to feed him all this stuff. I'm like, oh, my God, dude, I don't want six cats. I'm like, and then what do we do after? She's like, well, we just re-release him back into the wild. I'm like, they're going to be staying at our house because now they've got their pheromones all over the place.
2: Yeah, why were they whatever? They're going to come back. This is home.
0: And, you know, you're feeding them. You're giving them shelter. So now we got, now we're a household of six damn cats.
3: That's crazy.
2: You don't let them all inside, right?
0: No, no. They will not come inside.
1: When my thought that was alive, because we lived with my grandparents, he used to feed the alley cats. And my Nana would hate it because you would open the door. And I mean, like,
0: all these cats.
1: It was like, I could be exaggerating, but it felt like 30 to 50 cats when I was a kid. Yeah, and sometimes they would sneak inside. And I remember there would be times where me and my mom and my thought that we were trying to get the cat out before my Nana noticed because they would just be inside.
0: Yeah, plus you have cats, they attract other cats, right? Because they're spraying and everything. So,
2: of course,
0: we're going to have every like neighborhood cat at our house.
3: I'm calling animal shelter.
2: So splitting the bill is apparently the fastest growing trend in modern dating.
0: Where?
2: That's good.
0: Bunch of cheapos, man.
2: We'll talk more about it next on 106.1.
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0: All right, let's talk about splitting the bill. This is apparently the fastest growing trend in modern dating. It's Tino Cochino Radio, and Serena has more.
1: It says 76% of first dates are still funded by men, but 23% are split, and only 1% are covered by women.
0: I can't imagine a woman being cool with splitting.
2: Well, it depends how serious.
3: These are first dates only?
1: I believe it's the first dates. Actually, it just says dates.
0: Ladies, this is what we need. We need you to put out either a TikTok or like a master list that we can all see of what's acceptable and not acceptable. I can't imagine as a 39-year-old man, you know, about like getting back into the dating scene, going on a date, and then when the bill comes, I'm like, all right, cool, so we're just halving this, right? I can't, in my soul.
1: If you're asking me on a date, I would be shocked if you're like, oh, we're splitting this, right? I mean, yeah. I would still do it because I've never went on a date without money because I never wanted to be in a situation that I couldn't get myself out of. But I would still be like, oh.
3: Y'all sound okay. Like some old heads.
1: You invited me.
0: You sound like a cheapo.
3: No, I'm saying I think the newer generations, they understand that. I feel like money is power. And if a man is paying for the bill, they have some kind of power over that woman.
1: Oh, my gosh. No,
0: Why does everything have to be a power dynamic?
3: I know.
1: No,
3: it's not a
1: power dynamic. If you're inviting me out on a date, I think it just shows common courtesy. To see if like, yes,
3: he's
1: you're
3: inviting your
1: for
3: company,
0: Nicasio.
2: Well, it's like inviting anyone out. Like, Matt, if you invite me, why am I paying? You're gonna pay for my meal. You're inviting me.
3: So, if you ask me if I want to play golf, right? You're like, you want to play golf Saturday, and we go, you pay for my round?
2: I'm paying for your round.
3: You never
2: I
3: do.
2: Invited
3: That's
2: you.
3: Cap.
2: The
3: oh,
2: fact
3: you're
2: that you, the fact
3: it.
2: That you left
1: But he's
2: no.
1: also not dating you.
2: Well.
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0: Andrea's wondering if she should cut off her ex.
2: Well, duh.
0: Andrea, why is this a question?
3: Stupid.
0: She reached out for some perspective, I guess. It's listener therapy time. It's Tino Cochino Radio. Serena, read the DM that Andrea sent, please.
1: I broke up with my ex, but we never really stopped talking. We still text every day, we hang out, and sometimes we still hook up because it's easy and familiar. But now he has a whole new girlfriend, and he's still calling me, venting to me, telling me I'm the only one who really gets him. If I'm being honest, I don't really feel guilty. I don't have any loyalty to her. I knew him first, so now I'm stuck like, should I cut this off? Am I just a terrible person?
4: Yeah, a little bit.
2: Shout out.
4: A little bit.
0: But yeah. Both of you are terrible because he's in the other relationship but still coming back to you. The problem is he's getting, what's this, get to have the cake and eat it too. He's getting both. Mm-hmm. He's got you on the left and he's got her on the right. And he just kind of goes back and forth and seesaws and does whatever he wants. You just have him. So you either A, make it equal and go find another guy too.
4: Oh,
0: right, so now you can go back and forth, or you've already kind of realized that you're toxic. You deserve better than somebody that wants to be wishy-washy.
1: But she's the one that broke up with him. This is why I'm confused. I'm like, what do you want in life? So I think, I think she should cut it off completely because, you left him for a reason. And you're still kind of being terrible because now you're the other girl.
0: Nicasio, thoughts?
5: Where's the problem here? I don't understand where the problem, it's just... For her, she doesn't have to deal with him. She just can just get, her little pleasure, and then that's it. She can go do her thing. And he can do the same thing. It's a beautiful situation.
1: I feel like even though she broke up with him and is still hooking up with him, if he does start falling for his other girlfriend or his new girlfriend and starts, slowly, cutting it off, she's going to be hurt. So it's just move on completely.
0: Sounds messy.
5: Sounds like she don't want to.
0: Very young. What do you think the real... answer is to this situation. What should Andrea do? We will take it to the phones and get your thoughts on it next. Let's try and help her out. 106.1.
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0: Okay, data from dating apps have shown that women rate 80% of men as below average in attractiveness. Serena, tell us more.
1: It says this dynamic has been linked to the structure of dating apps where a small percentage of men receive the majority of matches and attention, and algorithms, visual first impressions, and abundance of choice all contribute to a highly competitive environment where average users struggle for visibility. And researchers and analysts suggest this imbalance is reshaping modern dating behavior, leading to increased frustration, ghosting, and unrealistic standards on both sides.
0: You just said a bunch of words. What does all that mean?
1: So I think it's just, like a lot of women are picking the same men online. So a lot of other men are getting frustrated because they're not being seen.
2: That's why you got to go like for the older women. I've always said this, like they've already been through this whole stage. And so they already seen this movie before.
0: But
2: so
0: where do you find the older women?
3: Go to like a Whole Foods.
2: There you go. Like go there. Yeah. And it's just they're ready and they know what they want. And
0: but here's the problem. If you're younger, that's the whole thing that the young generation is going through. They don't know how to approach people. So how is a younger person going to go approach an older person? They don't even know how to have a conversation outside of social.
2: Man, with these older ladies, it's so easy. Just say hi.
0: Okay. So let's pretend. All right, we're going to role play right now. I'm a 51-year-old.
2: 51's a good,
0: right?
2: A good
0: I'm
2: age.
0: I'm a brunette.
2: Yeah.
0: I've got on some heels, but not the high ones because I don't want my feet to hurt.
1: You got kitten heels.
0: Huh?
1: Kitten heels.
0: Yeah, I've got the kitten heels on.
2: Oh, my God.
0: I've got a nice little nonchalant bag, you know, but you can tell it's pricey.
3: Michael Kors.
0: And now I'm going through the produce section. Hit on me.
2: What are you getting there?
0: I'm sorry?
2: What kind of fruit are you getting there?
0: Oh, do you work here, Mexican boy?
2: I'm like, I'm Mexican, but I mean, just they don't pay me enough, so I'm just gonna have to. This is my job.
0: If they don't pay you, why would I talk to you?
2: Well, because you're.
0: Are you searching for words right now? Like I'm searching for produce. You seem lost, little boy.
2: Yeah, but you're not in the eggplant area.
0: I prefer baby carrots.
2: Oh my God! Well then, I'm your man.

0: for it. She laughed. It worked.
1: Coming up next, 7 things you should never use in a hotel room. And this is confirmed by hotel staff.
2: Gross.
1: 106.1.
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0: All right, so I travel a lot currently on this comedy tour. I'm in a hotel almost every weekend, which is crazy. Came across this list, and I'm baffled. seven things you should never use in a hotel room, and this is confirmed by hotel staff. Number one, the TV remote. I actually don't use it. I never watch TV. I just stream now at this point.
2: I believe this until, like, some hotel rooms, they have it in the plastic. Like, it's all,
0: you know, I do like that. Mm-hmm. If they do that, then I feel like that's a win. But if it's just out in the open, it says studies have found that it can carry bacteria like E. coli and staph.
2: Yeah. When I stay at the Ritz, they always have those.
3: You never stay at the Ritz. You eat Ritz.
2: Crackers. What was a bump?
0: The in-room kettle. Does anyone ever use that?
2: Matt uses
3: in-room
2: that.
3: In-room kettle.
1: Coffee or something.
3: Oh, I make coffee in the room.
0: It says that a lot of the wholesale staff has revealed that kettles are often used for things like washing clothes or heating food.
3: Yeah, but you're heating up the water to boiling point, so it kills bacteria. I'm fine with that.
0: Since they're rarely deep cleaned, whatever previous guests used, it can still remain inside.
3: That adds the flavor.
1: Ew.
3: I'm okay with that.
0: That's disgusting.
1: I don't want to think if, like, people pee in it or something.
0: Or it says the bedspread and decorative pillows. Unlike sheets, these are not washed after every guest and may go weeks without cleaning.
1: Mm.
2: Yeah.
0: The glasses and the cups. It says that glasses are often just rinsed in the bathroom sinks and then wiped down instead of actually being cleaned properly.
1: Gross.
3: I like when they have the plastic cups in the plastic. You take it out.
1: Yeah, I like that too.
0: Wall-mounted shower dispensers. Refillable dispensers can accumulate bacteria over time and are rarely cleaned.
1: Mm-hmm. I take my own shampoo.
2: Me too. I don't know why, but I just feel like there's some crappy kids that stay in there and then start pulling pranks. And I just feel like there's something else in there.
0: I take my own shampoo, conditioner, body wash.
1: Yes, same. Yeah.
0: Ooh,
1: makes sense.
0: The ice bucket. It says ice buckets are frequently used for purposes other than ice, including as general containers. Even the liners are not properly cleaned in between guests.
2: I use those sometimes.
3: Hey, you gotta have ice, man.
0: What about the hotel robe? Do you use it?
1: No.
3: Yeah, we do.
0: Some hotels do not wash robes after every stay, and they just rely on visual inspection.
3: That's probably fine.
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3: 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Yeah. 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
0: Fighting with your partner in public is the absolute worst. And Serena just did this at a six-year-old basketball game?
1: Oh my God. My son's. Mm-hmm. So my son, he is a sensitive kid. But again, he's 6 years old. And we're at his first basketball game of the season. And he's trying his hardest. He's running around the court. And my husband's just like, you have to get the ball. And he looks up. And you could just tell he was like so sad. And he was taking it as like my husband yelling at him. So then I got mad. And I was like, stop yelling at him. And he's like, I'm not yelling at him. I'm like, yes, you are. And I could see it in his face that he's ready to have a breakdown.
0: I mean, even now, though, like coaches, quote unquote, yell at the players. Like, I don't think how is he going to talk to them? They can't hear you if you whisper.
1: But I just think it was a lot because it was like the coach and then now my husband. And then my son, obviously, you know, he looks up to his dad. So then, you know, it was like a whole thing. And then my husband stopped talking to me and I'm like, oh, now he's mad at me. And then I just thought to myself, dang, there's a family sitting right behind us.
2: So you want your son to be mediocre at sports?
1: He's not going to be Kobe Bryant or LeBron.
0: Wow!
1: Let me finish on his first day. And this is a fill sport for baseball. That's where his future's at.
2: I just feel like he has to, because the coach is not going to yell at him, not at that age, but the dad can. And I feel like this is where it starts. Like, this is where greatness starts.
3: Let the coach coach. Oh, let the parents sit and be quiet. Just watch your kid. Give constructive criticism after the game. Be positive. Build him up.
2: Tiger Woods' dad was never this positive, and he's a GOAT now. He was yelling at him at 2 years old.
1: Was he a great dad?
2: No, but he's a great
0: dad. He's great at golf. We're talking the biggest fight you've had with your partner in public. Mm-hmm. Yvette will share hers with us next on 106.1.
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2: Let's talk R balding. Now, this is a new trend that I actually am a fan of. I think this is a win, man. Listen, when you're going bald, let's say you don't want to go to Turkey and do the transplant, right? Turkey. You just want to do your thing. This should inspire you, man. Go to our friends on Instagram at Complex, and you can find this. They posted this maybe a day or so ago. And what it is, instead of treating balding like a failure, the posts show people embracing the shaved head look. So there's like a before and after. You take the before picture of you looking like wild, like where you can tell you're losing your hair. And then you post the after. Look how good that guy looks.
1: Yeah, he does.
2: Right? Have you seen this, Nicasio? Like, look at this guy. I mean, that just looks ridiculous.
3: He looks like Matt right there.
2: And then when you switch it, but now look, little sex symbol.
3: Hold on. But then he also changed his beard too.
2: I mean, he grew it out a little bit, but still, okay, here's another one. Look at this guy. That hair, it looks very Elon-ish. And then, boom, switched it. Handsome man. I think this is a win. And, I mean, the comments have been coming in. Ladies are like, oh, damn, okay, pelon. Like, they like this. Shayna E. said, this is positive masculinity. At Pony Lawson said, bald is beautiful. At Soy Joni said, oh, my God, they look so good bald. And then some bald dude named JP91 said, welcome home, brothers.
4: Coming up next.
2: There's a hiring recruiter that says 80% of Gen Z fail the coffee test. And apparently, our co-host Nicasio does this. We'll break it down for you next. On 106.1.
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1: Kiss FM.
2: Okay, there's a hiring recruiter that says 80% of Gen Z fail the coffee test. And our co-host Nicasio does this, apparently. Serena, what is it?
1: Gosh, it's just common sense. So the interview starts before the interview in the lobby when they offer you coffee or water. So when you accept it, they watch to see what you do next. Like, do you pick up after yourself? Do you wash the cup, put it back? Do you throw it away? Or do you just leave it there?
2: Nicasio leaves it every time. Anytime Nicasio rides in my car, he leaves a water bottle or something. Whatever his beverage was, he leaves it in the car every single time. He's been like that for years.
3: Oh, yeah. I do that so I don't create a mess for me.
2: He has reasoning.
1: Oh, that's terrible. But where are your manners? Because they're saying, like, when you do that, you're expecting other people to pick up after you.
3: Well, it's like...
2: That goes back to childhood, right?
4: Well, he's a mama's boy. This makes sense.
2: The family did this for him.
3: It's like one of the things, like, someone invites you over for a cookout and there's dishes, right? You're not going to wash... You're not going to eat your food and then go wash your dish. You're going to leave it there. It's just
1: on
3: hosting.
1: The table?
3: It's called hosting. When I get in Tino's cars, he's hosting.
2: No, I'm not. I'm already driving.
3: I know, you're hosting. But you're hosting my stay.
1: But going back to what you said, if someone's having a cookout, I don't feel like you leave your plate on the table. You at least, like, go throw it away or you go, like, put it at the sink, something.
3: Exactly. And guess what? Who's throwing the trash out? The person that's hosting.
1: That's nothing to do with the trash.
3: You're not getting what I'm saying.
2: No.
1: You're not getting what we're saying.
3: The person, at the end of the day, a person still has to take care of your mess that you made in the house.
1: But you're making it, like, easier for them if you're putting it where it needs to go.
4: I have friends that when we cook for them, when they come over, they actually do our dishes for us.
2: That's
4: after
2: amazing.
4: The meal. Yeah.
2: Those are good friends.
3: That doesn't happen.
2: Nicasio's crazy. How wild is that? Like, I guarantee you, like, he goes to a restaurant and probably doesn't even throw it away at the trash can. You probably leave it there for the people to come pick up.
3: Oh, for sure. Especially if I'm tipping.
2: That's crazy.
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1: Which artist's name comes from a strain of marijuana combined with her love for cats? Is it A, Doja Cat, B, Cat Delia, or C, Stray Cats?
0: LaToya is on the line and ready to play the game. Are you smarter than Ocasio? 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
1: All right, we're playing Are You Smarter Than Ocasio? Let's talk to LaToya. How you doing today?
2: I'm good. How are you?
1: I'm good. Thank you for asking. Ocasio has a question for you.
3: Yep.
1: Multiple choice answers. You pick the right one. We get you hooked up. Sound good?
2: Sounds good.
1: Here we go.
3: Which artist's name comes from a strain of marijuana combined with her love for cats? Is it A, Doja Cat, B, Cat Delia, or C, Stray Cats?
2: Doja Cat.
3: Oh, my God. She got it right.
1: Easy.
3: That was good. That was good. I would have said Cat Delia.
1: These questions are hard sometimes, man. No, you knocked it out the park, LaToya. LaToya, right?
2: Yes, LaToya.
1: I love it. I love it. How's your how's your life going right now? You know, we're already past the first quarter of the year. Are things good?
0: Crazy.
2: Hey, things are good. I'm blessed. You know, I woke up to see another day. My family's well and healthy. You know, I couldn't ask for anything more.
3: That's all that matters. That. Mm-hmm.
1: Good energy. I appreciate you. Yeah. Just hang on so we can get your info real quick, okay?
2: All right. Thank you, guys.
1: Coming up next. Casino Radio. Ocasio found this. We have audio for it from
3: yeah,
1: the game?
3: Yes, we do.
1: We'll play this for you next, and then we'll talk about it. Basically, rapper the game says that a man should be giving his girl at least $5,000 a month.
0: Sheesh.
3: Hey, legit.
1: Does your husband give you that, Serena?
0: I mean, it goes towards no.
1: Okay. Wow. So here you go. Yes or no? All right. We'll talk all about it next on 106.1.
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0: In 2026, is there such a thing as women being too independent?
3: Oh, dang.
1: Oh, gosh.
0: This is what our listener, Jeanette, reached out for. Her man thinks this about her. We're going to read the DM, talk all about it. 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
0: All right, so we're talking about our listener, Jeanette, today. She got a situation where basically her man thinks that she is too independent. All right, okay. 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
1: My boyfriend recently told me I'm too independent. I have my own money and I can handle my own responsibilities. So I guess I don't really need him for anything financially and I don't need him to take care of me. Now he's saying it makes him feel like he doesn't have a role in my life. I thought being independent was a good thing. Like, I'm choosing to be with you. I'm not with you because I need anything from you. Now he's saying it feels more like a friendship than a relationship because I don't lean on them enough and men are supposed to be providers. I feel like he's just being insecure because I don't depend on him, but maybe I'm crazy.
0: I mean, most guys want to be providers. Mm-hmm. So in his mind, if he's not providing, he's lacking as a man. Mm-hmm. So maybe you just got to give him, instead of being so I'm independent, just give him a little reassurance. Like, look, I love you. We're good. Like, don't worry about that.
1: I mean, I think this is crazy because I feel like we always hear like, oh, women, they're gold diggers. They want this. And now here's somebody who makes her own money. And if you think that being a man is just financially based, then I think the insecurity is more with him than with her.
0: Oh, man. We're taught that. That's how.
2: And also, there's a fine line in between, like, you know, gold digging and then actually, you know, getting money and getting stuff.
0: Yeah, 1,000%.
2: There's a fine line.
1: Well, to me, I feel like she's making her own money, and yeah, she's with him because she likes him as a person, not because of what he could provide for her.
3: That's a true partnership, yes. I think.
2: I want to see these two get in a fight and then see how this, like, plays out.
0: Because she would then throw the money at him.
2: Yes.
0: For sure.
4: Well, I don't need the money. I don't need you. I got my own money. Yeah.
1: She's not saying that he's broke either. And it sounds like he has money too if he can provide for her.
2: If I was her, listen, just make it easy on the guy. Like, why do you gotta fight it? Just give him the light bill.
0: Right? Like, if he wants to spend money, let him take care of something. What is wrong with that?
1: Nothing's wrong, but she doesn't say that that's the issue. He's just saying that, like, oh yeah, you don't lean on me for anything. So what is that?
2: I don't know.
1: I just think it's crazy. Like, if you're complaining about money already, I think that's a red flag.
0: Okay, well, we'll take it to the phones. We'll see what you guys think about it. Can you offer some perspective to Jeanette? What is she overreacting? Should she leave? I mean, what's the vibe? We'll see what you think next. 106.1
1: Kiss FM.

0: Yeah, let's get it, man. 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
0: 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Today, Jeanette reached out because her man thinks she is too independent. Basically, she has her own money. She does everything for herself, so she doesn't need him financially. And he said to her that it feels that basically he doesn't have a major role in her life because he can't provide. She's like, look, I'm still choosing to be with you.
1: Yeah.
0: But in his mind, a man's supposed to provide. Lucy, what does this sound like to you?
2: My mom raised me as a single woman, and that's how I am now. And that did damage my relationship.
0: Oh, interesting. Oh.
2: Yes, and I pay my own bills. I pay my own, you know, car payments. I do my own registration. I do my nails. I pay for everything.
0: You said that it messed up your relationships. At what point did you, like, do you feel you noticed that?
2: When I was living with my second boyfriend, he never said, he was only giving me $350 a month. And I was like, rewind. I was like, this is a little bit of money. And he wasn't saying anything. So then I did mention it to him. And I was like, you know what? I think you have to give me a little bit more money. You're too comfortable with what you're giving me.
1: I feel like it's such a, you don't know what to do in the situation. Because again, like, you hear about, she just wants me for the money. And then you have somebody that is independent. But now she's getting guys who are taking advantage of her instead of, I think what it is.
3: But
0: if you're independent and you make all the money, is it wrong for you to support the guy?
1: But it should be a partnership. And I guess if that's like the what you agree on, like if you want to be the woman that has a career and let's say you have kids, you're like, I don't want to quit. And your man's like, well, I'll stay home with the kids. Cool.
0: I'd love to be a stay at home daddy.
3: Yeah.
0: Oh, just stay at home and do it.
4: But you don't want kids.
0: I know. That's what even better. I stay at home. I'll keep the house clean. I'm going to make sure we have dinner. Doesn't matter if I cook or do whatever. I'm just going to make sure that the dinner's ready. I'll make sure the crib is clean.
1: Pilates class.
0: Whatever it is.
3: I like how you say you'd make sure how everything's clean. You wouldn't take advantage, right?
0: Like, No. I'm going to. Yeah, that's the thing. I'm not just going to sit there when you come home. Everything's amazing and whatever. Like, if you're going to provide, then I'm going to do my part to show you that I appreciate what you bring to the table.
3: Damn, I might move you in.
0: I'm saying. let's talk. Let's figure it out.
4: I want to see this.
0: I'm open to options right now.
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2: And we're ready to take your calls for First World Problems. Go ahead and give us a call at 800-543-3548. And let us know what's, you know, weighing you down right now, because you have those little problems going on. You feel bad complaining about them because there's worse things going on. So we give you the platform to complain away here with your friends and get it off your chest. Now, real quick, Anna, how would you like to be a wedding crasher? Because I know you were just complaining to me yesterday that you're missing that part of your life.
1: I kind of low-key miss the wedding attendee era that I experienced.
2: Well,
1: and you know why? I think it's because I really, maybe watching the Met Gala yesterday, I really want to wear a fancy dress.
2: I got you.
3: Do it this weekend.
2: And you can absolutely do that, because if you've ever wanted to crash a wedding, and I personally low-key, because of Wedding Crashers, the movie, have wanted to.
4: Yeah.
2: I just don't have the guts. I don't want to show up and people ask me who you're with, and then
4: how do you know
2: the bride, and then I would fall apart in that scenario. But there's a company that is now letting you crash weddings. It's called Not a Wedding Crasher.
1: Okay.
2: It's a platform that connects couples who have extra wedding seats with guests, allowing random people to attend and help offset wedding costs. Now, you may be wondering why. This is why they're doing it. For couples, it provides a way to fill last-minute cancellations or untaken seats. It helps to meet venue minimums, and you recoup costs. So it's not for free. You're not going to get to go to these weddings for free. There's going to be prices.
4: You're going to pay a cover charge, ticket price.
2: Yeah, but if you think about it...
4: And a free dinner.
2: Well, you're paying for it, but if you think about it, you're looking for a fun date night, and you don't really know where to go, but you want, like...
3: wedding!
2: How cool would a wedding be?
1: You know what, JC? That could be a very classic rom-com where, like, he brings her to the wedding, but she doesn't know that he's not actually knows anybody, and he has to, like, pretend to know everybody.
2: Yeah. Now, safety.
1: Starring Glenn Powell.
2: Everybody's wondering about safety. What if a crazy person shows up to my wedding?
4: Yeah.
2: The potential guests are going to be verified by a third party. You use IDs and biometric scans and all that stuff. And then information is sent to the couple and their wedding planner. And the couple and the wedding planner have to approve. So it's not just anybody goes. You actually have to go through a whole process. But the seats cost between $25 to $75 each. Now, remember, you're going to a wedding. So that means you're getting dinner and drinks.
1: Open bar, maybe. Dancing.
2: I guess open bars going on. So if you're looking for like a fun date night, right?
1: So in a way, like, if you are the bride and groom, like, in a way, you're kind of getting, like, you're hiring extras.
2: Yeah.
3: Right? Mm-hmm. Like party starters.
5: Yeah. Like seat fillers.
2: Which, if you want your wedding to be like a movie, now you definitely have it set.
4: Is it required to bring a gift?
2: It doesn't say you're required to bring a gift.
5: The money is the gift.
2: But if I went on this, on the Not a Wedding Crasher site, and became one of these people and bought a seat, I'd probably bring them some.
4: So you ask a girl, hey, what are you doing tomorrow? Oh, I don't know. You want to go out? Sure. Where are we going? Oh, I don't know. Maybe a wedding. Would you like to go to a wedding? Oh, sure.
3: I would think he meant ours.
2: I don't know.
4: I mean, do you, like Anna said, do you tell your date that you don't know the people? Do you try to act like you do know the people?
3: You make it a bit. You role play.
2: I'm hired.
3: Make it a bit.
2: I tell him I'm hired help.
1: Kelly.
2: I'm here to get the party started because I dance at weddings.
5: Or lie. I'm the groom's best friend.
1: Yeah.
5: I was going to be the wedding.
2: I was going to be the groomsman, but.
1: Yeah. But, or you can also, like.
2: I dated the bride.
1: If you're the bride and you just want to have, like, a little fun, you can also lie. Like, you can hire the extra or whatever. And then you, like, tell people, like, oh, my God,
3: make
1: that's my
3: mystery.
1: Ex. He's here. And then people are like, I don't remember you dating that guy. And it's like, oh, my God, I cannot believe you showed up on my wedding day.
3: Or make it a mystery. Yeah. Like, find out who doesn't belong. And, like, it's a game. And at the end of the night, whoever guesses correctly wins,
1: like,
3: or something.
1: Like that mole game.
2: We may need to do this service and just all show up together.
1: Ooh,
2: like, a group outing? How fun would that be?
1: That'd be really fun.
4: We don't know anybody there.
2: Just each other, at least. And then we get our own table.
4: Yeah. It's something different.
2: It's called... Not a Wedding Crasher, if you want to check it out and have a fun date night. But I thought it was pretty cool. But let's get to First World Problems. Again, our phone number is 800-543-3548. Desiree, go ahead and share your First World Problem.
6: In the car one morning, I bring my granddaughter to school every morning. And we're in the car. She says, my hands are too soft, Mama, honey. Everything keeps slipping out of them.
2: Aww. My hands are too soft.
4: Yeah, hands are too supple.
2: Yeah, that's what I'm talking about.
6: Yes.
2: Excellent first world problem to have. Tell her as she gets older, it's going to not be as
4: awful. Yeah, put some sandpaper on them bad boys.
6: She'll I love her now.
2: She'll be all right. She'll be all right.
3: So much to look forward to.
2: Thank you, Desiree. Have a beautiful day. What's up, Chloe?
7: Hi.
4: Hey.
3: Hello.
4: Hey.
2: Now, Chloe, what's your first world problem?
7: So whenever we get out of the car from going to school, my mom puts on the heater so in the morning it's not cold. But then my dad takes the car and he turns off the heater and he puts on the air. And then whenever my mom starts the car, it's freezing cold in the morning.
4: I got a whole different kind of seasons in the car. Yeah.
1: And then you don't know what to wear.
2: Yeah. What do I wear for the car? You know? Chloe, you have a wonderful day at school today. Thank you for calling us.
7: You're welcome.
2: Bye, Chloe.
4: All right.
2: What up, Dixie?
8: What up? My first world problem is when you get up at 4 a.m. and you're sitting, you work for FEMA, and you're sitting at the clockout station waiting for your crew members to let you know if you're going to work or not, if you're working or not.
2: Oh, so you'll show up and you don't even know if you got work that day?
8: Right, and I live 30 minutes away. Yep.
4: You just work for the disasters, I guess, right?
8: So yes, the FEMA, the hurricane disaster. So everybody's sitting here just waiting to see if our crew members are going to call it or not.
2: Well, Dixie, thank you for what you and your coworkers do. We really appreciate y'all.
8: Thank you. Thank you.
5: Are you going to be working today?
2: You don't know?
8: We don't know. The weather's supposed to be bad all day, so we're waiting around for our crew members to see if they're going to call it or not.
2: Just give us
8: We've
2: a
8: been up since 4 a.m.
3: Oh,
2: give us a text later and go, I'm working, guys. We did it.
8: Yes, most definitely. Most definitely.
2: Love you, Dixie. Thank you for what you do. Have a beautiful day. Thank you for calling the show.
4: It's kind of good news, bad news.
2: Yeah, it's
4: thing,
2: like, because if they're working,
4: that means there was a disaster.
2: Right.
4: So yeah.
2: Hey, Joy.
9: Hey, good morning, Kid Craddock family.
4: Hey there.
3: Hi.
2: What's your first world problem?
9: So we had a TV that had the Roku attached to it, but now we got a Roku TV, and I can't use it to find my remote or charge it. I have to change the batteries in it instead of just charging the remote when it dies.
3: I got a Roku TV that plugs into your TV, but I lost the remote, and there's nothing I can do to activate it now. I even downloaded the app, but
2: and
3: like,
2: nothing.
3: The app won't connect to the thing unless I turn the thing on.
2: No.
3: I can't turn on without the remote, so do I have to get a new Roku?
4: I think so. Yeah, you should call in for first world problems.
3: Real.
2: Yeah, Joy
9: well,
2: just
9: thank you guys.
2: Sparked
9: Love
2: it.
9: Y'all. Have a good day.
2: You too, yeah. Joy. What up, Jackson?
10: Hey, how are you?
2: Doing great, man. What's your first world problem?
10: I'm not going to lie. I'm a senior in high school currently on my way to school with my mother. Say hello.
1: Hey, hello.
2: Hi, mother.
1: Hi. I thought you were telling us to say hello.
2: Hello, mother.
11: Oh, my gosh. I have to interrupt really quick. My name is Story, and I have been a fan for the longest time since Bath Time with Caroline back in the old days.
3: Aww.
11: I have listened for a very long time. I love you guys so much.
4: Love you, too. Thank you for listening.
2: Maybe
4: love
2: we could
4: you.
2: Bring back Bath Time with Jackson.
3: Ew.
10: My first world problem,
4: yes.
10: I'm 18. I should be driving, but I'm not. Because I'm scared to take my driving test. I'm gonna just be honest.
1: Yeah.
2: Why are you scared? Is it the parallel parking or what?
10: So my mom's just driving me to school, and now that's how I get all the ladies.
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0: 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Arlington, look out for a disabled vehicle blocking two right lanes of 20 eastbound at Bowman Springs Road. I'm Amanda with your Kiss FM traffic update. 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
18: We have our love expert in studio with us.
19: Her name is Kelly Raspberry.
17: Thank
19: and you can write her at loveletterstokelly.com.
18: Are you ready to help out some of our friends, Kelly?
9: I am.
18: All right, here we go.
19: Love letters. Love letters to Kelly.
18: Dear Kelly, you are the love expert.
9: I am.
18: Kayla writes and says, I need help because my boyfriend is actually really sweet, but he's like way too into anime. Not just watching it, Kelly. He has full-on body anime girl pillows, and he won't get rid of them. I told him it makes me uncomfortable, and he was like, it's part of who I am. Like, okay, but I'm your girlfriend. He's nice otherwise, so I don't want to break up, but low-key creeping me out. What do I do?
9: You make the decision to stay or leave. Yeah. You know, he's telling you this is how it is and this is how it's going to be. So take me as I am. I'm not going to let you change me. A lot of women can mold a guy a little bit, change his hair, change the way he dresses. But you're concerned with his anime and he's like, no, that's so much a part of him. And there is a girl out there that will embrace it just as much as he does and will have their own little anime pillow they can snuggle up with. And, it's, you know, you have to decide, is it worth it?
18: Yeah.
9: And I can't make that decision for you. We all put up with something. You have to put up with something in every relationship. And some are bigger asks than others.
18: We could do a little compromise. Like, he could still watch all his anime and go to
9: the
18: conventions.
9: Why should he have to compromise? He's not writing me. She is. He's telling you, this is what I do. This is what I like.
18: Because I get the having a girl pillow in there when you all, maybe he could have that.
9: Maybe he could, but he said no.
18: Yeah.
20: Where do you get those girl pillows?
9: So it's up to her.
18: Huh?
20: Where do you get those girl pillows?
18: Online.
21: Are you asking for a friend or?
20: Nope.
22: I think they have dolls too.
21: For yourself?
20: Yeah.
18: Yeah.
20: Just checking. Mm-hmm. Okay.
22: She could dress up like an anime character. That'd be fun.
9: She doesn't want to.
18: She doesn't like. She's not part of that lifestyle.
9: So it is a lifestyle. It could be a man that's obsessed with hunting. And you are very, you know, anti.
20: Pro animal
9: and stuff. I had a friend who was a vegetarian for spiritual reasons, not for health reasons. She believes animals, everything have souls, and she was for spirit. She ended up marrying a rancher.
21: Wow.
20: Wow.
21: Wow.
18: A good rancher?
9: That was a big compliment.
20: Yes, a good rancher.
21: That's either a thriller or a comedy.
22: Is she still a vegetarian?
9: Well, she has learned to incorporate some protein into her diet because it was really affecting her health.
18: Her health.
9: So she was having to look. I haven't talked to her in a while, but she was having to incorporate alternative sources of protein. Yeah.
18: Yeah. All right. Well, best of love, Kayla.
19: Love letters. Love letters to Kelly.
20: You're Kelly. You're the love expert.
9: I am.
20: I'm an 18-year-old girl who just got her new job at a health club. My boss, who is 22, asked for my snap and number the first day, and we went out to dinner.
18: Let's go.
20: Since then, he started moving really fast, and he's even asked me to move in with him.
18: Whoa.
20: Oof. He does not have the same beliefs as me, and I don't really know what to do with that. When I'm at work, he's asking me to update him on other workers and telling me to do things. If I confront him, I don't know if it'll get weird between us, and I have to find another job. He's really nice. It's just I'm seeing some red flags. Not to mention, he's going to move very far away very soon, and I don't want to. He wants to date, and I have never dated anyone. I don't want to have just a little fling. I don't want to continue to give him the wrong vibes if it's not going to work out, and it doesn't look like it will. Any advice would be appreciated.
9: Well, Becca. This just seems really inappropriate.
20: Yeah,
21: whoa.
9: Yeah. It seems very. I wonder if there's a company policy about that.
20: He's treading on some really
9: He's very,
20: very
9: thin
20: ice.
9: Because if you ever say to him, I want to break up, is he going to retaliate against you? And, you know, make your life so miserable that you quit or find a reason to fire you.
20: Yeah.
9: He's asking for other intel on other employees. I think he's crossed so many lines and boundaries. Mm-hmm. But here's the thing. In this situation or any situation, if your gut is telling you, I'm not comfortable with this, I don't like this, I don't want to be a part of this, then don't.
20: Go with your gut.
9: Go with your gut on that. Because for a lot of us, me included, I think sometimes that gut is the Holy Spirit telling you, I'm saving you, girl. I'm saving you from this. Red flags, red flags. So if it doesn't feel good and you're not excited to see him every day, plus I just feel like this whole thing from the jump was just inappropriate.
18: Quick on the first day.
9: Imagine if he wasn't so close to your age. What if he was 32 or 42 and you were, is she 18? And on your first day and he's asking you, just because he's close in age to you doesn't take away from the fact he's your boss.
20: Yeah. Yeah, he's.
9: I mean, he has crossed some lines here. Unless your company has a willy nilly, don't ask, don't tell policy, he's treading on thin ice here.
20: Yeah.
9: So it depends. At 18, it's hard. How far do you want to take something like that? But maybe you know, learn some lessons from this and just set up boundaries really quickly if someone makes you feel uncomfortable. But don't do anything you don't feel comfortable with. And if he does start retaliating against you, you probably need to start some sort of paper trail legally.
18: Yep. That
9: saving
18: would be smart.
9: Saving text message exchanges, because you might need that.
18: Take screenshots of the snaps.
9: You might need that. Yeah.
20: And you're not the first.
18: At least he's
9: not the first he's pulled this stunt with.
22: All right.
9: I'm a little 22-year-old in a position of power. This is.
20: Yeah.
22: Maybe she could ask for a raise.
9: Or use it to your advantage.
22: Yeah,
9: right?
22: A raise, girl.
18: He might not even have the power to give a raise, but. I mean,
9: he's got the power to make her life miserable.
18: And there's a lot of health clubs, too. You're in an industry where if this one is
9: turnover and everything, you can go find another job. But then he can also ruin it for you by don't hire her. You know, the retaliation potential here is really bad.
18: Yeah.
9: So protect yourself before you make any moves.
18: Great advice right there from Kelly Raspberry. If you want to write our love expert, you can do so. Loveletterstokelly.com. There's even a podcast. So if you want to listen to her on the way home from work.

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1: 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From the Kiss FM Weather Center, mostly cloudy today with a high near 89. 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
7: Yeah.
1: 137-98.
7: I don't like how a lot of these games have been kind of blowouts.
1: Well, the Timberwolves and the Spurs wasn't a blowout.
7: No,
1: it was weaker, but the Minnesota won 104-102. Tonight, you've got game one for the Pistons. They host the Cavaliers. The OKC Thunder host the LA Lakers. But besides basketball, on Netflix tonight, the first season finale is of Funny AF with Kevin Hart. If anybody's
7: I've been watching
1: that.
8: Okay.
1: You have? What's nice of finale?
7: I like
1: it. On the live voting, right?
7: It's pretty cool. I like how they do it. And they do their little round table, and then you get to see how their process goes and the writing behind it. That's good.
1: So when this first started out with the Blake Lively, Justin Baldoni drama, I said at the time, I just never think it's going to go to trial. I think they're going to have to settle. And then the closer it got, I'm like, well, maybe I'm wrong here. But here we are at the 11th hour, really. Yesterday, we found out that the whole thing's been settled. 2 weeks before the trial would have begun, Blake Lively has reached a settlement with Justin Baldoni's production company, Wayfarer Studios. So last month, the judge threw out 10 of 13 of Blake's claims. She only had three left. So the 10 that were thrown out included the claims of sexual harassment, defamation, conspiracy. The three

0: that were allowed to proceed were breach of contract, retaliation, and aiding and abetting in retaliation. But Justin himself was no longer an individual defendant. It was just his production company. Anyway, Blake's team spun it at the time, saying, well, it was just a technicality. That's why these were dismissed, not because of merit, because we still stand by what we claim. But they said our lawsuit was never primarily about what happened on the set. It's what happened after she complained about what happened on the set. It was about the online bullying and harassment and the smear campaign. That's what we're going to dig in on. This is what it was truly about, because nobody should have to live through what Blake lived through online. Except the things that Blake was living through were people just bringing up past videos of things she said and did. Mm-hmm. It wasn't like them spreading lies about Blake, you know, threw a puppy in the river and drowned it.
1: Right.
0: It was literally things Blake had said on the red carpet and in interviews.
1: And how she was marketing the movie. Bring your flowers and bring your girls and come watch this movie about domestic violence.
0: But she didn't want to accept responsibility for that.
1: Yep.
0: Well, then yesterday, lawyers for Blake and Wayfarer released a joint statement saying, just in part, it's not a long statement, but I got a lot to get to. They said, the end product, the movie, It Ends With Us, is a source of pride to all of us who worked to bring it to life. We acknowledge the process presented challenges and recognize concerns raised by Ms. Lively deserve to be heard. We remain firmly committed to workplaces free of improprieties and unproductive environments. It's our sincere hope this brings closure and allows all to move forward constructively and in peace, including a respectful environment online. Yeah. So Team Blake saying it's a win. We got what we want. Everybody's like, and we'll never know the terms of the settlement.
2: We'll never know.
0: And then last night, she shows up at the Met Gala like she didn't have a care in the world, because she knows if you just keep repeating stuff enough and act like I won, people are going to believe she won.
2: Right. Yeah.
0: But speaking of the Met Gala, there is a Met Gala official. I'm sticking with Gala, Al.
2: Okay,
0: I'm trying.
2: Yeah, okay.
0: Met Gala official _. It is a fan-run account. It is not an official Met Gala. I guess they get away with it legally with that _. But they posted a photo from Blake showing up on the red carpet last night, and it said, Blake Lively attends the Met Gala without being invited.
3: Ooh. Oh.
0: What? Is that
2: Gala
0: true?
2: Crasher?
0: Is she not invited? I mean, I would think you have to
3: say something. No, there's so much preparation that goes into that.
0: It's still kind of funny.
4: But if you think about it, let's say you're Blake Lively. You're a pretty famous actress. Would they turn her away if she wasn't invited?
2: I bet they've turned people away before.
4: They would give her the walk of shame. And
0: she was a co-chair or something, or on the host committee a while back. With the Statue of Liberty, she was a co-chair that year. So, I mean, she's really in. Team Blake still has people on her team.
1: Yeah.
0: And especially in the fashion world.
1: And to get that look together, that was not.
3: That took months.
1: Yes.
2: Maybe she goes to she goes uninvited, but she just, instead of a seat, she's in the standing room only section.
4: Right.
2: I'm here. But
0: well,
2: I'm
0: it's
2: not
0: all
2: here.
0: About the red carpet.
4: Yeah,
0: once you get in, we don't even know. Unless
2: you see
0: people sneaking pictures in the bathroom, we don't know.
5: Sabrina performed, though.
4: Yeah. All inside?
5: Yes, she did. Two outfit changes.
1: She was the surprise performance. Mm-hmm. And there's
3: she
1: rumors.
3: Stunning.
1: There's rumors online that her and Joe Keery are dating.
3: I saw that.
0: Really?
4: The Joe?
1: Yes. Joe.
0: Oh,
4: The Joe?
1: Joe.
0: Emma Kelly. I don't know how she's going to feel about that. She loves Joe and she loves Sabrina.
5: That song is ruined for me.
0: Literally, every time I'm in the car with her, it's either Joe or Sabrina Carpenter right now.
4: So you like the other songs? She likes?
0: Yeah. Oh, God. I know the whole album at this point.
4: Wow.
3: So do you think that she would like them together or no?
0: I don't know. I would be curious to see how she feels. Or is she territorial? I don't know.
1: Okay. Call her.
0: I'll let her sleep in a little bit. But other highlights or lowlights, depending how you feel about it, from the red carpet. Madonna wore a ship on her head. I guess a little nod to Jaden Smith.
2: What was that?
3: It was pretty cool, though, having like the sirens, like the people.
0: Hearing her train.
3: Yeah, that was pretty cool.
1: And it was a reference to a painting. There's a painting of a woman.
0: Yeah,
1: with
0: that's
1: a ship
0: what we're
1: her.
0: Learning is a lot of the. Because I thought with the body and art and stuff, but they were also doing like art for people that were missing limbs and stuff like that. It was
1: was a lot of people with disabilities there on the red carpet, which was cool.
4: Oh, cool. Yep.
1: The first little person made. Made an appearance on the
0: Yeah, and there's
1: red
0: a
1: carpet.
0: Model named Laura Wasser. She had both of her legs amputated years ago because of toxic shock syndrome, and she showed up wearing gold prosthetic legs.
3: It looked really cool.
0: Yeah, celebrating, you know, differences. Bad Bunny, Justin's favorite,
1: Bad
0: made
1: Bunny.
0: Himself look older.
1: Loved it.
0: He's a champion for the old people. Astronaut Katy Perry was wearing this chrome mask. It was removable. You know, cool or not, I don't know. Heidi Klum thought it was still Halloween. She showed up like a statue.
4: The best?
1: The best. It was one of my favorite looks. If you go like, what are you doing, and you can't get over the look, that's a good look.
0: Well, if you're talking about it, Beyonce, I looking at him like, that was a lot. It was like the sparkly exoskeleton kind of thing. I loved it.
3: Because when else to go all out if not the Met Gala?
0: And Kylie Jenner, I'm sure she would have loved to have had her boyfriend with her, but Timmy was at Madison Square Garden watching the Knicks.
4: Wow.
0: And she went with the theme I thought she would, which is like simulated nudity.
1: Where she's taking off the dress.
0: Yeah, the dress is falling off. It is a corset with it looks naked.
4: See, and you guys were giving Ben Stiller... You know,
1: Ben Stiller sucked.
4: Because he didn't want to be there, but at least he showed up because his wife probably wanted to go.
1: He wore like a blue suit and an orange tie.
4: Chalamet's at the basketball game.
0: You know what? He could do the red carpet and then hit the game. Right. He could have done both.
1: He was watching the game on his phone on the red carpet.
4: I don't blame him.
0: But I tried to look, you know, Harry's.
6: He wore the Knicks colors.
4: Yeah.
0: Harry Styles did not show up with Zoe. She was wearing, I didn't really love it, that black lace dress with the big hip things. I don't like that. Why do we want our hips to look bigger? I don't get it. But I never could. She kept her left hand hidden.
5: Yeah.
0: Every time she posed, she'd hide that.
5: She's playing
0: left
5: games
0: hand.
5: With us, Kelly.
0: What are you doing?
3: But it was interesting because earlier in the day, you could see her hand, but the ring that she was wearing looked almost identical to the ring that Channing Tatum had given her.
0: Diamonds, there's only so much variation you can do with an engagement ring, you know?
5: So it's usually the woman's like taste.
3: True. But still, for time.
0: All right, so Audrey on our show is a huge fan of Reality Steve's podcast. And so at the last minute before I'm
4: she
0: about
4: won't stop
0: to do,
4: talking about
0: can't
4: it.
0: Stop
4: Y'all
0: talking stop. About it. So she gets all of her Bachelor and Bachelorette news.
3: Yeah. She gets
0: so,
3: notifications, actually.
0: Like, literally Y'all. 2 minutes before I was doing the entertainment report, she's like, did you see what Reality Steve said? No, Audrey, I didn't 2 minutes
4: she
0: before.
4: She calls him, did you see what Steven said?
0: I went really quick and Googled it, so I have not had time to edit this. So I'm just because I want to give credit to Yahoo Entertainment, so I'm just going to tell you what they said. Taylor Frankie Paul's season of The Bachelorette may not be lost after all. According to longtime Bachelor insider Reality Steve, the season will air this summer on ABC.
4: Yes!
0: There's been no official word from the network just yet, but the blogger and podcaster has correctly spoiled numerous Bachelor, Bachelorette, and Bachelor in Paradise seasons beginning in 2009. According to my sources, it's going to air, Reality Steve said in an Instagram video on Monday, May 4th. And not only that, it's not getting dumped on a streamer. It's going to air on ABC this summer.
1: Good. They paid a lot of money to make that show.
0: He said he thinks they're going to announce it at the upfronts, which will be happening next Thursday, May 12th.
4: So if we're keeping score, Justin, Blake Lively, yuck.
1: Yes.
4: Taylor Frankie Paul, yay.
1: Yes.
4: Got it.
1: Mm-hmm.
0: Because?
1: Because I like Taylor Frankie Paul. She's a good person. What did she do? What did she do? Please tell me.
3: Someone say
2: there's a restraining order on her.
1: From her crazy ex? Yes.
2: No, I think they both have
4: he's a
2: restraining
4: bad
2: order.
4: Person, too.
1: Okay.
4: But.
1: So what did she do?
4: Hit him with a stool in front of her daughter and accidentally hit the daughter, too.
0: She was literally in a blind rage.
1: She was aiming at her.
2: But she hit
4: as
2: boyfriend.
0: We don't need to do this.
4: As an adult, you don't put your child in that position.
5: People are good or evil.
3: We've also had this conversation 100 times.
1: So what are y'all trying to say? Blake Lively's a good person?
4: No.
0: No.
5: I'm just saying we're not choosing who's better.
1: Okay. So then what are y'all trying to do?
5: I was just saying you can't label people as good or evil. Like, they all fall somewhere in between.
3: You said
5: Blake Lively is evil and Taylor Frankie Paul is good. I don't think either of those things
4: that was
5: true.
1: I do like Taylor Frankie Paul.
2: RJ, what does Reality Steve say about this situation?
5: Y'all, keep going.
0: All right, really quickly, my girl Brittany, she's pleading guilty following her arrest on suspicion of driving under the influence. Her lawyer appeared on her behalf yesterday in court, and Brittany ended up pleading guilty to a vehicle code violation known as a wet reckless.
4: What?
0: I've never heard of that.
4: I know a wet willy.
0: Sentenced to 12 months probation. 1 day of jail credited as time served, because remember, she was under arrest for a minute. She's also ordered to meet a psychologist once a week, a psychiatrist twice per month, and agreed to allow her car to be searched for any alcohol or drugs. She'll need to attend a DUI class and pay state-mandated fees. It's not like a sweetheart deal. This is pretty standard procedure based on, it's her first time getting a DUI, low blood alcohol level, even though it was over the legal limit, it was low. No injuries, crashes involved, so this is what typically people would get.
6: Mm-hmm. Is she a good person or a bad person?
0: Justin, love her.
5: Good or evil?
2: Justin.
1: You're the one who asked me the question. I answered, and you got mad.
4: No, we didn't get mad.
1: Yeah, you did. You went, oh, oh, oh, oh.
4: That's not mad.
2: That's not mad.
4: That's not mad.
2: Mad or kicking the throat. I wasn't mad at all.
0: Oh, let's just stop. That's today's entertainment report.
4: Kelly Rand.
1: That would make you evil.
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We could buy Spirit Airlines. Okay, I'm talking about you and me and our neighbors and our friends here in DFW. If you love flying Spirit and you just don't want to see it go, I'm going to say it's 106.1 Kiss FM. There's this person who came up with the idea of buying Spirit Airlines. And the idea is that we would pledge money and then we'd get a share of Spirit 2.0. Now, this idea started out as a joke, but now it is a real thing. The person who came up with this idea thought it would be a good way, kind of like to mirror what the Green Bay Packers do, right? The fans own the team. Well, he took this idea to the internet. It's on fire. It actually crashed the website. So many people visited letsbuyspiritair.com. They're so serious about it now. I think things are developing in the background. Hopefully this does become a thing. I will keep you updated. Now, I want you to stay close, though, because we have your chance at winning $1,000 with our 1K vacay payday. That way you could be on a flight going to your dream destination. Your chance to win another one coming up at 12. 106.1

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If you're not having tacos and margaritas after work, you're doing today wrong. Okay, it is 106.1 Kiss FM. Who cares if it's barely Tuesday? It is Cinco de Mayo. 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Sounds delicious during

impact is undeniable. Okay, Justin Bieber been in the game for so long, and people barely discovering him. His streaming has just exploded after Coachella. It is 106.1 KISS FM. I'm glad people are discovering him.

So my boss came into my studio and he saw my water bottle and he said that it was looking real good, the real refreshing. My lemonade looked so delicious. It is 106.1 Kiss FM, and I told him, yeah, you know, I'm doing this little health kick. I'm trying to be real, you know, organic, everything homemade. Only thing is, I didn't tell him it has a little bit of Don Julio in it. Cinco de Mayo, we should be allowed. And for legal reasons, I'm kidding.

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1: We are not letting it happen again, okay? It is not happening again this year where you just stay in DFW, your same old routine. You wake up, you go to work, you go home, you go to sleep. Let's not do that. Let's instead get you out of DFW. Why don't you get to go to your dream destination, your dream vacation? We're going to make it happen because we're going to give you $1,000 and then you're going to take that money and you're going to run away. Okay, you're going to go wherever you want to go with our 1K Vacay-cady. 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

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Good luck. I could be.

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It's gone. It's dead. It's no longer here. Spirit Airlines, rip. It is 106.1 Kiss FM, but there's a movement where Americans can now buy Spirit Airlines. Well, they're working on it, right? Somebody came up with this great idea that basically Americans pledge money and then get a share of Spirit 2.0. It started out as a joke. This person's idea was kind of mirroring the way the Green Bay Packers do things. You know, the fans own the team, but people loved it. I mean, the website crashed, letsbuyspiritair.com, and they're working on it.

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0: Wow. Did you ever confront the side chick?
2: Oh, yeah. I beat her ass. To be honest, I couldn't help myself.

Oh, did you see Taylor is going to be serving $700,000 worth of catering at her wedding? And I'm like, what? Are you serving gold? You're going to be chopping up silver as an appetizer? 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

crazy is, and I don't even know he could communicate in this way, but Big Tex hit me up on FaceTime. 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

0: girls, Harry Styles is on 106.1 Kiss FM. What up, man?
1: Could you put me on the radio?
0: Yeah, go ahead. What do you want to say?
1: Okay, what do you want me to say?
0: Yeah, I love how unprepared we both are right now.
1: Yeah, right there.
0: I mean, this is pretty much just 99% of my show anyways, just me winging it, so we're good.

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0: Kimmy, yes, I'm going to send you to Florida. 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

0: 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This artist, she loves her fans, right, Zara Larsson?
1: I love to, like, do my shows and looking into the crowd, and I see so many different types of people and so many different, like, ages. 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
3: I was going to say send me a postcard, but people don't really do that anymore. Just tag us in an Instagram story. How about that, all right? When you're on the beach getting a nice tan at 106.1 KISS FM, I want to see that. Because you're going on vacation with this $1,000 I'm handing out in 10 minutes. That's right. The vacay payday goes down 7 p.m. You going to be here to win it or what?

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1: Oh,
0: let me just say that.
1: Oh,
0: it's legit.
1: God, it's so
0: crazy,
1: awesome.
0: Right? After this.